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Evanescence going to be here on June the 12th. Yeah, with Spirit Box and Nova Twins. 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

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We'll also be honoring the badass men and women who gave all for America. 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

0: 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So what's the best yard sale find you found this weekend while looking for nothing?
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And saluting the flag and cracking a cold one for those that gave all. 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

0: saw Shinedown do that song on Friday night. Yeah, I traveled to go see the show because I had friends of mine in Cincinnati that were asking about them playing in Cincinnati, and they're on the shirt and everything else. I saw the Three Doors Down tribute, everything else. It was great. So, yeah, so when Shinedown comes here, we're going to let you know at 98 Rock.
1: This is it. Your absolute last chance. 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

J-Rock, it's J-Rod. So, you know how it is when you discover a show and you're like the first person there and you discover a band. It's kind of how it was when Rage Against the Machine did Bulls on Parade. They're in front of this big crowd of people and they just talk to each other and they look at Tim, look at the drummer, and they go, okay, you guys ready? Let's do this. And then Morello goes crazy. The audience goes crazy. The stage almost knocks over. It was an experience that I've only experienced on YouTube. I did not see the first time, but man, did I live it online. Thank you, Jesus, for the internet.

Remember, don't drink and drive. Stay away from authorities. And keep your eyes out for cougars. And we're not talking about the ones that'll take you home and pay your rent. Have a safe Memorial Day weekend. 98 Rock.

0: Breaking Benjamin on 98 Rock. It's J-Rod. So, you know, they did a countdown clock and everything else, and they asked Ben about it. And he's like, you know, I didn't know much, but well, here's what he said.
1: So people were asking me about that, and I'm like, I don't really know what you're even really talking about. And I'm sorry, because, you know, we have people that do stuff now for us, you know, and they do all of that. I really just am the singer in the band and the writer.
0: That's pretty much all he says he does. Well, he does a good job at it, though. We like his stuff.
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Nice pony. Here, take the carrot. No ponies were actually hurt during the making of this promo. 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

back-to-back 3 days grace. It's 98 Rock and J-Rod. So, back-to-back. Memorial Day. 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

They literally set the stage on fire. I saw the show Friday. I traveled to go see it in Oklahoma City. And it was one of those ones you're like, oh my God, Shinedown. And it was the early part of the tour, so wait till they come see us. It's 98 Rock with Ice Nine Kills. This-

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So when people in rock decide to go sober, they drink a lot of coffee. You know, Zach Wilde drinks like tar, like 6 cups of it at a time. And it has girth to it, too. I think he actually chews the coffee.

I can't wait till they do that festival here soon. It just makes it feel like summer. Sublime's on 98 Rock. It's J-Rod. And the guys at Foo Fighters are on their third song, third video from Your Favorite Toy. 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

up every morning with my head up in a daze. I'm not sure if I should say this, but I'll say it anyway.

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My name's Thor. 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Tune in at 8:05 this morning as they read dumb crimes that happen in this country. And you have to guess whether it's in Florida or not Florida. See why Florida is not always the butt of the joke. It happens right here on 98 Rock, Tampa Bay's rock station.

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0: 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And stop trying to pick up on our DJ. 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

morning. It's Crash on 98 Rock, and we're about an hour away from the highly anticipated matchup. If you don't know what I'm talking about, I will explain after Papa Roach here. Cut my-

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Well, the long holiday weekend always seems to spawn an interesting Florida or Not Florida episode. 8:05 this morning, and all this week, got those tickets to see the Black Crowes to give away. Here's Gorillaz.

0: have been almost a year since Metallica took over Ray J. Like, can we get a redo on that? Because it was amazing. Good morning, Tampa Bay's Rock Station 98 Rock. AJ's stepping in for a second. We got Crash Man. We got Producer Rex joining us just after 6 o'clock. And, of course, we got a big fat congratulations to get to the University of Tampa Athletics, the 2026 Division II Men's Lacrosse Champions. Yes, Tampa Bay has returned, as has Tarps Off, in case you missed it, over at the Tampa Bay Rowdies game on Saturday, which, by the way, still undefeated. Yes. And also, big congratulations to Kaladesi Park over in Dunedin area. That was actually that beach named number 3 best beach in America, according to Dr. Beach, with his findings this past weekend. So much more to get to on the show, including those tickets, you and a friend, joining us this Saturday over at the bench on the floor for Shinedown, 9:30 inside the Crash Test.
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0: you better believe it is. Welcome back, everybody. It is a Tuesday, May 26th, 2026. I'm AJ. We got Producer X.
1: Yo.
0: And Crash Man will be joining us in just a second. Happy Gemini season once again.
1: Thank
0: and
1: you.
0: Happy Gemini birthday to people like Matt Stone celebrating today.
2: I'm going down South Park, I'm gonna have myself a time.
0: Celebrating his 55th birthday today. You got Lenny Kravitz, who turned 62 today. Bobcat Goldthwait, who turned 64. Stevie Nicks celebrating her 78th today. And Brent Musburger, 87, man. What a legendary career that guy had.
1: Nice. Last game of the year, Brent. Can't hold anything back.
0: Oh, man. Hey, happy birthday to anybody celebrating. And we do have some rock, paper, scissors action coming up just after the break that could maybe land you the tickets to joining us on the floor at Shinedown this Saturday and get you qualified for the grand prize getting into the Shinedown Museum before the show. Right now, some words of, astrological outlook for the day for all 12 signs from Janet.
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0: 606 with Crash and AJ on Tampa Bay's Rock Station 98 Rock. And today for Rock, Paper, Scissors, we've got the defending champion, Producer X, taking on myself, which what happens here could land you the tickets to joining us on the floor this Saturday at the bench for Shinedown and getting you qualified for the grand prize. You and a friend getting in to check out the Shinedown Museum that's got like 30 years of merch, history, all sorts of cool stuff going down before the show. So, Producer X, what are you going to be nominating today?
1: All right. So, today is a special word for me. I'm going with Falcon.
0: Okay.
1: All right. Falcon is a nickname of a buddy of mine, not doing so great right now, so we're going to throw this out to him. The Falcon.
0: Nice. All right. In honor of the script spilling bee, I am going to go with the word perfervid.
1: Okay.
0: Perfervid. Have you guys ever heard of it before?
1: Nope.
0: Perfervid. It's intense, impassioned. That's what it means. Basically, it's a step above passionate. It's the exact type of energy that those kids that are studying 10 hours a day to try and take home this trophy are using right there. Perfervid. So, without further ado, you ready to do this thing?
1: I'm ready to do it. Here we go.
0: All right, here we go. Ready?
1: Yep.
0: Rock, paper, scissors, shoot. Ooh, tied it, scissors. Round two. Rock, paper, scissors, shoot. Ooh, my paper beats his rock. Perfervid it is. Hell yes. Finally, I am breaking it. Breaking the dang losing cycle for myself. Yes.
21: How do you spell it?
0: P-E-R-F-E-R-V-I-D. Perfervid.
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0: Perfervid.
21: Okay.
0: Perfect. Perfervid. Remember that. And you know what? 9:30 can land you the tickets. But until then, without further ado, words of wisdom coming your way in the Daily Nugget right after this. Cypress Hill on 98 Rock.

0: 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It's Crash and AJ with some trending stories coming up here, right?
1: Damn right, including the Scripps Spelling Bee kicking off today with the Tampa Bay contender going perfervid for the title. Oh. Plus, a major shakeup hits a USF campus, and one of Kurt Cobain's shirts is hitting the auction block after this on 98 Rock. 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
3: All right, afternoon showers is a trend, it looks like, throughout the course of the week here, but the temperatures are also getting up there as well with mid-70s as far as your nightly temperatures. That's a lot of mugginess there, AJ. Good morning.
4: Hey, good morning. And the action kicks off today as the preliminary rounds of the Scripps National Spelling Bee are going down at spellingbee.com. And, of course, the pressure builds tomorrow with the quarterfinals and semifinals leading up to the live finals airing this Thursday night from 8 to 10 p.m. on ION. Now, you do want to keep a close eye on Park Allen, who's an eighth grader from East Lake Middle School Academy of Engineering in Pinellas, as he punched his ticket to Washington, D.C. by winning the first ever regional Scripps Spelling Bee hosted by USF back in February. And you know what? He's had a lot of perfervid passion. His last year, he finished as a regional runner-up. So, hoping that he can do the dang thing entirely this year. Let's go, Park Allen.
3: Turn that corner, get that chip. Man, that's what I'm saying right there.
4: Mm-hmm. Nice. Speaking of USF, in a late-night Sunday session over Memorial Day weekend, Florida House and Senate leaders reached an agreement to transfer control of the University of South Florida Sarasota Manatee campus to the neighboring New College of Florida. Now, New College would absorb USF Sarasota Manatee's entire 32-acre property. That includes all classrooms, fixed facilities, furniture, equipment, a newly built residence hall, even a lab that's currently under construction. Now, in exchange for the property, New College must take on a full liability for the campus's outstanding debt, which is about $53 million tied to the new dorm construction. And they would have to do so starting July 1st of this year, making monthly debt payments back to USF. Now, the deal does mandate that USF students currently enrolled at the Sarasota Manatee campus would receive priority access to classrooms, so that way they can finish their degrees right there on their home campus. They also must honor all active USF housing leases through August 15th of next year.
3: Okay.
4: Meanwhile, we're learning more about Kyle Busch's passing. Last week, it was announced that he passed away at the age of 41 on Thursday. And now that we know that he died after a battle with severe pneumonia that progressed into sepsis.
3: It's crazy, man. I saw that news and that was just like nuts right off the bat. And then you.
4: Yeah. Which we knew that he had battled what was described as a severe sinus cold during a NASCAR Cup Series race at Watkins Glen less than 2 weeks ago. That was the one where he asked his crew for a doctor to give him a shot afterwards, right there on
3: the audio.
4: On that. Yep. But despite his health issues, he continued racing, even won a truck series on May 15th. And of course, his death came just days after competing in the NASCAR All-Star race on May 17th.
3: Just a really unreal, kind of a surreal announcement when we saw the news.
4: Oh, yeah.
3: It started spreading around on text, and the sudden death of anybody is kind of crazy, but
4: yeah,
3: a seemingly really healthy, vigorous, vibrant person.
4: Yeah.
3: Man.
4: Yeah.
3: Shocking news there.
4: Just goes to show, you never know, you know, live each day like it's your last.
3: Yep.
4: And, hey, if you're on the market for some really cool vintage history, guess what? Former Hole drummer Patti Schmel is now selling one of Kurt Cobain's t-shirts that he wore and gave to her. The shirt is the logo for the 1980 movie Foxes, starring Jodie Foster. Kurt wore it in a photo shoot in 1993. Hmm. Apparently, him and Patti watched the movie together. Patti says, quote, "We shared an interest in 1970s and 80s teen angst cult movies. Kurt had the soundtrack. I love Jodie Foster, who starred in it. I've kept the shirt over the years. It's a very special piece. So now that special piece could be yours for about $8,000, which is where the current bid sits at."
3: What size?
4: Good question. Does it matter?
3: Medium.
4: Yeah, right? And finally, a startup based in China just launched a new wearable device for pets that claims to translate animal emotions into human speech with, get this, 95% accuracy.
3: What? I'm not buying this.
4: Now, the gadget hangs from your pet's collar and uses AI to study things like vocal patterns, behavior, even body language to figure out what the hell your pet is trying to say. Now, they say the translator costs about $118, and apparently more than 10,000 people have already pre-ordered one. But here's the thing. The company has not released any scientific studies proving that the device actually works. So it could be a bust.
0: It's worth it.
4: But gotta love the perfect passion there.
3: Yeah, give you a ding on that one right there. All right. Yeah. What would your dog say to you? What's the first words you would say?
4: Good question. I mean, honest, would you want something like this? Would you be afraid that your pet would be exposing you?
3: Yeah, there's all kinds of probably reasons why you really wouldn't want this to
0: how would you feel, Crash, if you found out that Prince actually just didn't like you?
3: That would hurt really bad.
0: If you started translating his stuff and he's like, oh man, this guy really hates me.
3: I would just say, continue to lie to me and I'll give you food. How about that? Think you have to be.
0: It's like he's here just for the food in the house.
4: Outside? Oh, man. Jeez, what?
3: There you go. All right, that's what we got for you. You want to interact with us on any of this stuff, hit the talk back feature of the free iHeartRadio app.
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1: Yeah, the 250K USA giveaway, which doesn't start until next week, though. 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
0: Nice.
1: Yeah.
2: Hell yeah.
1: Can you imagine taking home $2,500? 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Here's your share of the pie that you could use to win. 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
0: I'm just thinking of all the top shelf fireworks you could get with that right there.
1: Oh, for sure.
2: $2,500.
0: Be the undisputed champion of your your county.
1: Yeah. Actually. I think we're the undisputed champion of the last round of cash contesting. We had eight local winners with Spring Cha-Ching. So congratulations to all who won. Let's make you next Monday, 8:10 a.m. with Crash and AJ for the 250K USA giveaway. Bye.

0: Tampa Bay's rock station. It's Crash and AJ. And Rolling Stone came out with a list of the contributions America has made to the world, and it's pretty interesting, actually.
1: Yeah, it's all in honor of America's 250th birthday, and you know how they are, these lists. We talk about them from time to time, but this is a pretty good one. It's a list of America's 250 greatest achievements, in which they've also enlisted some quote-unquote great Americans to help. You know, they got all sorts of people to chime in, and, you know, for instance, Darius Rucker wrote a tribute about wrestling. Which I couldn't agree more with him on that. That's definitely part of the 250 for America.
0: Yeah, absolutely. I mean, in wrestling, Japan will probably have something to say about that, too, because it's big everywhere. But I think America's done it best and put it on the greatest stage it could possibly get onto.
1: Definitely. But some of the things, according to the Rolling Stone list, include Snoopy, bodegas, game show hosts, the Chevy 454 pickup truck, guitar solos, Amtrak, everyday people, drive-ins, late-night shows, and proms, just to name a few.
0: All right, if I had to throw in an observation, my viewpoint, I would go with muscle cars.
1: Ooh, okay.
0: Muscle cars, being a huge fan.
1: Yeah.
0: I'm a big Mustang fan. Everybody knows that.
1: Yeah.
0: Yeah, muscle cars, man.
1: Definitely.
0: Nobody muscle cars like the United States of America. Right there.
1: You know, for me, definitely the entertainment. Entertainment sector in so many fashions. I mean, Hollywood. We gave the world both Marvel and reality TV.
0: Yeah.
1: Both ends of the spectrum. You're welcome.
0: There you go. That's a good one right there.
2: Yeah. For me, I was going to... the concept of the drive-thru, Springfield, Missouri. All right. Get me my food fast and make sure it's unhealthy. All right. Make sure it's unhealthy.
0: Drive-thru. That would be an interesting sight right there.
2: Yeah. Springfield, Missouri. And then In-N-Out Burger. I guess patented the two-way speakers, so you order it, you do all the things.
0: It probably went smooth right off the bat, right?
1: Right. Oh, of course, of course. Cars knew how to funnel in and everything. But you know what's so fascinating? I believe the treadmill was also invented in America as well.
0: Oh, really?
1: Memory serves me. So talk about balance right there. Fast food and treadmill. Way to go, America.
0: What's your thoughts on America's contribution to the world? All right. Love to hear from you. 800-737-0098. 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

0: Tampa's the 98 Rock, Tampa Bay's Rock Station. Looking for these contributions that America has made to the world. A list came out from Rolling Stone magazine, so just kind of dissecting that a little bit. 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
1: Good morning, Crash, AJ, and Producer X. Morning. This is Jeff from Spring Hill. And I'd have to say that one of the greatest contributions the United States has made to the world is the gift of rock and roll.
2: Yeah, baby.
0: I'm not kidding.
2: Damn right. Love sure. That one.
0: We know how to do it.
2: Yeah, we do.
0: We know how to present it.
2: Uh-huh.
0: And come up with the lyrics. I mean, America's just been on the forefront of that when it comes to in entertainment in general. But how about the turn signal?
2: I mean, that one's still not used, widely used, at least in the Tampa Bay area.
0: I did look it up. We did come up with it. We don't use it a lot.
2: No.
0: Yeah, we're responsible for the invention of the turn signal. Use it today in recognition of what America has brought to the country.
2: You know what? Maybe somebody could do a tutorial and share it on the internet, which was made here in the good old US of A.
0: Yeah, this is a reminder of these great inventions we brought to your world here. All right.
2: You got any ones? Feel free to call us. That's another invention right here in the good old US of A.
0: Old telephone.
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8: 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Good morning. Yeah.

0: Talk on 98 Rock and Sports Keg action coming up here, right?
1: Oh, yes, including a preferred comeback for a national title for one of our Tampa Bay teams. Plus, Johnny Manziel throwing hands in a cage this past weekend. We'll get you caught up moments away on 98 Rock.

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2: 1985, we're going to take you to lap 120 of the Indianapolis 500, where this guy named Danny Sullivan does a full 360 spin while he's in first place, falls back to second, and then leads the last 61 laps, wins the race by 24 seconds after a full 360 spin.
1: One of the greatest open-wheel drivers of all time right there, Danny Sullivan.
3: Which it's interesting to note because, of course, this weekend on Sunday, you had Felix Rosenquist, who won by a mere 0.0233 seconds, which ended up being the shortest time in history, the historic photo finish. So,
1: look at that.
3: Yeah.
1: All comes full circle on this day.
3: Hey. Yes. Hey, driven by a perfervid push for revenge after last year's heartbreak, the University of Tampa Spartans men's lacrosse team stormed back from 4 goals down and stunned Delphi University in overtime to claim the 2026 NCAA Division II National Championship.
1: Congratulations, y'all.
3: With a 12-11 thriller in Charlottesville. Let's go.
1: I've been watching some of those playoffs and postseason when it comes to lacrosse. It's pretty wild, especially when they come back like that in that short time.
3: Love lacrosse, which, by the way, shout out to junior midfielder Tommy Ortega, who is named the tournament's most outstanding player, capping off a hat trick by scoring both the game tying goal late in the fourth quarter and the unassisted game winner with 2:25 left in overtime. Let's go. Meanwhile, a Dominican Republic judge ruled yesterday that Wander Franco is criminally responsible for the sexual and psychological abuse of a minor. However, the judge issued a judicial pardon, exempting Wander from serving any prison sentence or receiving punishment. Why? Well, they ruled that Franco was also a victim of extortion and blackmail by the minor's mother. Now, the full written sentencing details will be coming out on June 16th. Wander has expressed that he feels calm and hasn't yet personally contacted the Tampa Bay Rays.
1: Well,
2: Are they answering his call?
1: I don't even know what to say about that last part you just said there.
2: Is Franco on the caller ID?
1: Yeah.
3: Which one thing we do
1: your
3: know.
1: Phone, who dis?
3: The minor's mother was found guilty of sexually trafficking her daughter and was sentenced to 10 years in prison.
1: There you go. At least I got one of them.
3: Meanwhile, the Tampa Bay Rays dropped a wild 13-inning marathon to the Orioles yesterday, losing 9-7, which is now the second consecutive day the Rays suffered a walk-off loss. Wah, wah.
2: It's been a while since we lost two back-to-back.
3: Yeah.
1: That's Cedric Mullins' old team, too.
3: Yeah, which he did get a nice little warm standing ovation. He had, a run during the 13th, so. Okay. Fortunately, wasn't enough to get her done for our Tampa Bay Rays. They face off once again today. Meanwhile, shout out to the Gators, who have secured a coveted top 8 national seed for the 2026 NCAA tournament. Mm-hmm. So they're now going to be hosting both the regional and super regional rounds in Gainesville if they advance.
1: By law, I've got to give you applause, Gators.
3: Yeah. And finally, in case you missed it over the weekend, Johnny Manziel stepped into a Vegas MMA cage.
1: Oh, yeah, I missed this.
3: Oh, yes, with a TKO in just over 2 minutes.
1: Really?
3: Oh, yes. He was the headliner card, taking on streamer Aiden Ross. Streamer Aiden Ross hosted the Brand Risk 14, which was a celebrity influencer fight card that featured that fight, as well as rest of the quote-unquote clown show card that also featured former NBA players Lance Stevenson defeating Michael Beasley.
1: Oh, really? Lance Stevenson was in
3: there? Yeah. Okay. Via first round rear naked choke and R&B singer Ray J getting knocked down in the second round.
1: I hope I taped this. This sounds pretty interesting.
3: By internet meme legend Super Hot Fire.
1: Okay, I'm
3: which
1: sold.
3: Ray J had some words to say after that, as if it was scripted. Oh, yeah, yikes indeed.
1: Anybody want to match up some people for the next one of these real quick? That'd be great to match, do some matchmaking on this.
4: I think we could.
1: Celebrity.
4: Maybe just us versus other people.
1: Oh, there you go. Talk back feature. The
4: see,
1: free iHeartRadio
4: app.
1: There you go. Got Florida, not too far away there. All right. This is Rise Against the 98 Rock. Kills me.

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0: Rage at 98 Rock. We'll get back to your America's Contribution to the World talk coming up in just a little bit, all right?
1: Yeah, in honor of America's 250th birthday. But first, how about these contributions? Florida or not Florida? Where today's superstar tries to hide from cops, climbs onto a roof, and makes one of the worst escape decisions you've ever heard. We'll get to it right after this. If you want to call now to play to win tickets to this Sunday's Black Crowes show, hit us up, 800-737-0098.

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1: Gets weird, man.
0: This could be your neighbor, bro, or your cousin in Nebraska. 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
0: on 98 Rock.
4: All right, who do we have on the line this morning?
5: Nicole.
4: Hey, Nicole, good morning. Where are you calling from?
5: Holiday.
4: All right.
6: Yeah. All right, Nicole. So today's story starts with police, the authority, who was called to the address of a vacant, boarded-up house. Why?
4: Okay.
6: Well, neighbors suspected that somebody was trespassing because there was smoke coming from the chimney. Now, when the cops arrived, nobody would answer the door.
4: All right.
6: But they could hear somebody inside. And that somebody turned to be our superstar, who climbed out of a second-story window and straight onto the roof. Well, the cops shouted for the guy to come down, but instead, in a perfervid attempt to hide, he decided his best move was to, well, dive straight down into the chimney as it was still smoking.
3: Oh.
6: And guess what? He quickly got stuck. Yeah, the fire department then had to come and open the wall to get him out because, well, there was smoldering debris in the fireplace and he was stuck.
4: That's probably more charges, more penalties there for destroying the property. I mean, yeah. there was a decision to be made right there, right yeah. before he got in that chimney.
6: He was like, do I take the charge or do I take the chimney?
3: He acted swiftly and without full thought, but swiftly.
6: Yeah.
4: He's like, this is the only move I have right here. Go down in.
3: I'm going to go down and I'm going to slide down and then I'm going to run away. They'll never catch me.
4: Somehow
6: I'm going to go down in a blaze of glory.
4: There you go.
6: Or just get fired all the way around.
4: Reed, just turn yourself in right there. All right.
6: Mm-hmm.
4: Well, Nicole, it's your decision now. Is this Florida or not Florida?
5: That is not Florida.
6: You know what? It is Everett, Washington.
4: Good. Long way from Florida.
3: Yeah, I thought he was Santa Claus.
4: We only get one win for that, though, by the way. So we can only hope for more wins tomorrow and the next day through Friday, Nicole. Congratulations.
5: Thank you.
6: Hell yeah, because this Sunday, you now got plans to experience the Black Crows who are going to be taking over the Mid-Florida Credit Union Amphitheater with what radio station that rocks the bay?
5: 98 Rock!
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8: Yeah. 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
25: 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This one from Bush on 98 Rock. Good morning.

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1: Yay!
2: Yeah. I wake up every morning with my head up in a daze. I'm not sure if I should say this, but I'll say it anyway. Everybody try.

0: let's see what's trending here in the morning quickie here, all
1: right? Yeah, coming up inside, we've got which Tampa Bay beach just cracked the top 10 best in the country. Plus, there's a big decision going down on AI in Citrus County today. 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
2: Right. Chance of rain later this evening, right around 6 to 7 o'clock hours. Been pretty consistent, at least in my part of the woods, over the last few days there, AJ. Good morning.
3: Hey, good morning, Crash. And Citrus County commissioners are considering hitting pause on AI data centers for up to a year. All going down today at a public hearing happening at 1 o'clock. Now, this move would temporarily block new zoning and development requests while officials figure out all the rules and things needed for this fast-growing industry. What's driving it? Well, big local pushback as residents have packed meetings, worried about the massive resources that these facilities need, especially huge amounts of electricity and water for cooling servers, plus potential impacts on aquifers, noise, traffic, property values, etc., etc.
2: A lot of decisions to be made when you talk about something that massive. The structure is huge, by the way.
3: Oh, yeah. Yeah.
2: Talking acres and acres.
3: Yeah. Which the county leaders aren't saying no. They're just saying not yet with this. But if you want to be a part of it, you want to watch it. If you can't be there in person, you can watch it live on the county's YouTube channel, on their YouTube live stream, and as well as their official meeting portal, which is available for live and replay at citrusclerk.org. So today, the action kicks off with the Scripps National Spelling Bees. You've got Speaking and Watching Things Online, the preliminary rounds happening at spellingbee.com. And, of course, with the quarterfinals and semifinals taken up tomorrow, with the live finals airing this Thursday night, 8 to 10 p.m. on ION. Of course, somebody we do want to keep an eye on, Park Allen, 8th grader from East Lake Middle School Academy of Engineering in Pinellas, who punched his ticket to Washington, D.C. by winning the first ever regional Scripps Spelling Bee hosted by USF back in February. And get this, that was after finishing as a regional runner-up last year. So, way to keep at it. To keep
2: the pressing, man.
3: Yeah. Talk about Perfervid. He got it right there.
2: There you go. Perfervid right there. How easy do they start off? I haven't seen it lately. Do they start off with cat and dog?
3: Really?
2: Can you make it through? Just a normal person make it through the first round of the spelling bee?
3: So we're learning more of Kyle Busch's passing. As now we know that he died from a battle with severe pneumonia that progressed into sepsis. Before being hospitalized, he'd reportedly become unresponsive at a North Carolina racing simulator, with a 911 caller saying that he was coughing up some blood. He had battled with what was described as a severe sinus cold during a NASCAR Cup Series race at Watkins Glen less than 2 weeks ago. That's where you might have heard some of the reports or some of the audio circulating on socials where he had asked his crew for a doctor to give him a shot.
2: Yeah. And from all accounts, you got to be a healthy person to drive in NASCAR in general, but this is a very unique situation, it seems like. But I'm also reading that 350,000 people each year die of sepsis. And some of that is really kind of similar situation as Kyle Busch right there.
3: Yeah, so. Hate to hear it. Here's some good news. Dr. Beach just came out with his top 10 U.S. beaches for 2026. And guess which Bay Area beach made the top three? If you said Caladese Island State Park, congratulations. Give yourself a gold star, as that came in at number three on the list, with St. Andrews State Park in Panama City at number two, and Poipu Beach in Kauai at number one on the list. You also had a couple of other spots. Let's see here. Del Norwegian's Park State Pass over in Naples that came in sixth place. Yeah, gotta love it. Of course, Dr. Beach isn't just a name. He's actually a coastal scientist, so he's got quite the experience. He's quite the, he seems like the legit expert.
2: We're just beachgoers. He's a scientist.
3: Okay? Yes, and he's been ranking the country's 650 public beaches to create this list since 1991.
2: Now, how does he show up to study these beaches? Is he got like in his banana sack or something
4: thong.
2: Like that?
4: Yeah, thong bikini.
2: Little thong?
4: Yep.
2: Little speedo?
4: Got to draw attention.
2: With a clipboard or something?
4: Yeah, checking these off. Check!
3: And a Boca Raton father caught a Lyft driver using AI-generated photos to fraudulently charge his teen daughters $75 for damage that never happened.
2: What?
3: Apparently, his daughters and a friend took a Lyft home from the beach, and he soon received a bank fraud alert for an unrecognized charge. When Lyft initially sided with the driver, he asked for the evidence, and his daughter immediately spotted, guess what? an AI-generated watermark on the photos.
2: What?
3: Yes.
2: Come on, man.
3: In which, after they pointed that out to Lyft, the company then apologized, issued a full refund, and permanently removed the driver from the platform.
2: Jeez.
3: How messed up is that? Now using fake photos to, say, oh, you damaged my car because you left a bunch of food and ketchup all over the seat.
2: And this is a trend. Has anybody else gotten away with this? I mean, golly.
4: The Airbnb people probably are prime suspects, too.
2: You got to take pictures before you leave the damn vehicle right there.
4: Yeah.
3: Much like you do with car rentals. Do the same now with this, too.
4: I also found a couple of sample words from the spelling bee. Bruschetta.
2: Bruschetta?
4: Yeah, if you could try and spell that one.
2: Would any of us got bruschetta right? No.
4: Don't think so.
2: I don't think so.
4: Maybe AJ, but I wouldn't have.
2: All right, we're about to go commercial free. Coming up here, 98.9's next.
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1: 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All right? That is something you should be listening for until 9:30, by the way.
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0: 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Thanks for listening. Thanks for streaming us.
1: Yeah. Right. Big thanks to everybody that joined in for our Spring Cha-Ching Cash Contesting. We had, what, I think the most out of all.
2: The most winners, yeah.
1: Most of every station.
2: But hold our
1: beer. Yeah, exactly. We're usually like the top, like, you know, three contenders or so, or top 10. But this time we had the most. And you know what? We're taking a week pause. And next week, we start with a new cash contest called the 250K USA Giveaway. It's in honor of America's 250th birthday. So from next Monday until July 3rd, you'll have four chances a day to win your piece of $250,000. So how much does that equate to? A $2,500 cash contest.
2: Nice.
1: Yeah. Every keyword that goes off will be $2,500.
2: Now we're talking.
1: Yeah. So
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1: For sure. Your first of the four keywords every weekday goes off next Monday, 8:10 in the morning. So right after Florida or not Florida.
2: Okay.
1: Then we'll do it at 11:10, 2:10, and 5:10. 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
4: Oh, come on, meet a coworker halfway. 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I'm the Star Goddess for Crash and AJ on 98 Rock.

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1: all right? Yeah, all month long here on 98 Rock, we've been honoring our military, and we have our own special Pit of Honor contest where right now, and until this Sunday, you can nominate on the TalkBack feature of free iHeartRadio app your favorite military hero, and nominate them to win a pair of passes into 98 Rock Presents Five Finger Death Punch, that show going down at the Amp in October. Not only can they win a pair of pit passes, and if they can't stand, we'll get them seated tickets. Don't worry, we'll figure that end out. But they also it includes some VIP perks and one grand prize winner that'll be walking away with a guitar autographed by the band that day.
0: Think about it. There's maybe a friend, a family member around you right now that you could nominate.
1: Yeah. All right? Which I got one here from Christina. She says, I would like to nominate my husband, Sergeant Robert Ammon. He joined the Army in 2009 at 38 years old. 2011, he was part of Operation New Dawn in Kuwait and Iraq. He's got 3 years left for his 20. He just recently had a cancer diagnosis, and he would really, really would deserve this so much. Thank you.
0: Thank him. We appreciate him.
1: Yeah. Do we ever. Anybody that's worn that flag right there. So yeah. Thank you all for your service. And, of course, thank you to those that have been nominating. You can continue to do so. We're going to have at least five winners for this contest with one grand prize winner. You can do so now. TalkBack feature on the free iHeartRadio app.
0: Now, some of you have never used this before. What a great way to kind of start using it, all right? Make sure that app's in your phone and nominate somebody. Thank you to everyone, all right? Nirvana. 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

0: tell you. It's an interesting story with this morning was this Chinese tech company that's got this device that apparently will translate your dog's barking any noise into words with 95% accuracy.
1: That's what they're claiming. Now, granted, keep in mind, it hasn't come out yet. They don't have any prototypes. They haven't even released any scientific studies to prove that it actually works. So it could be a bust, but they are taking money for it.
0: 10,000 people have already pre-ordered one. They're going to cost about $118 is what they're saying on this. I mean, do you buy one just to buy one to see if it works out? I mean, I'd love to know, like, my dog Prince, what is he saying to me? He's saying to me, I think he understands English. We just can't understand him. I wonder what those first words would be.
1: I wonder if it's going to be sort of like a knockoff of Up, you know, how they capture Doug's voice in that.
0: Doug's
1: voice. You know?
2: I'm already thinking how I can scam people. Pet psychic readings. I'll communicate with your pet for you. Thinking I've tapped into, you know, some dimension. I'm just using a device.
0: Yeah, I'm looking it up right now to see how I can get, even order one of these things right now. But could be one of the best ideas of 2026.
1: Or a total bust.
0: One
1: thing's for sure, it does not make the America 250, though.
0: All right, we're two songs away from the crash test to 98 Rock.

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2: Well, it all started with rock, paper, scissors, as it always does on Tuesdays with Crash and AJ this morning at 6:05, all right?
3: Yeah, so what we want to know is not only what is the word of the day, but what does it mean and why was it chosen? First person that can nail all three gets hooked up with the tickets to be on the floor this Saturday night at the bench for 98 Rock presents Shinedown. And you get qualified for the grand prize, getting to be a part of the Shinedown Museum. Nice little fun feature they got going down before the show with all sorts of history of the band. 800-737-0098.

0: 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Hello.
1: How's it going?
0: Good, man. It's time for the crash test.
2: Hey, what's your name?
1: David.
2: Where are you calling from today, David?
1: Lakeland.
2: All right, David from Lakeland. You got three questions to ask. The first is, what is the word of the day?
1: Perfervid.
2: All right, what's it mean?
1: Intense and passion. It's one step above passionate.
2: Hey, yeah doing your homework there. And finally, why was it nominated?
1: The spelling bee.
2: In honor of the Scripps spelling bee. You got it.
0: There you go.
2: Congratulations, man.
0: Are you perfervid about anything?
1: Absolutely. I get to beat you on the floor for Shinedown.
2: Damn snippy. There you go. You and a friend this Saturday on us. And you now qualify for the grand prize that is you and a friend get to experience the Shinedown Museum, which is pretty cool. Features some unique pieces from across their entire career and a nice little setup before the show.
1: Okay.
0: Congratulations. Rusty, you have chances all week. Thanks. 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
2: Something for you to take into your day here on the 26th of May, 2026. A quote from Warren Buffett. Plain and simple. The best investment that you can make today is an investment in yourself. What are you going to invest in yourself today? Is it going to be time? Is it going to be money? Is it going to be knowledge? All that stuff is an investment in yourself.
3: Yeah.
2: Not just, you know, money comes up first. It's the first thing people think of, but you can invest with yourself in a lot of different ways.
3: You know, there's a lot of people get super passionate about sports teams, but maybe you take that and be more perfervent about yourself.
2: There you go. Let me give you a ding on that one right there.
3: Damn
2: there,
3: right.
2: There you go.
3: 3 month wait ding. Let's go.
2: So there you go. Invest in yourself, all right? Think of a way to do that today. How am I going to invest in myself today? We'll find a way. Take that into your day, my friends. That's your Daily Nugget.

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lost two in a row, but I'm not sweating it. They're 34 and 17. They have won twice as many games as they have lost. They're going to stay on the road to take on the Orioles today and tomorrow. Back home Friday. 98 Rockets.

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0: Tampa Bay's Rock Station. All this week, we are getting you not just two 98 Rock Presents Shinedown this Saturday with Coheed and Cambria and Blackstone Cherry. 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

a new sport? 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

on a Tuesday that feels more like a Monday. Some Evanescence on 98 Rock, Tampa Bay's rock station. But final week of school for most students and teachers in the Tampa Bay area. So, I mean, hard to get the kids to pay attention, but lots of activities to wrap up the school year. 98 Rock. 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

America's longest running Red Lobster restaurant, located in Tallahassee, which opened back in 1970, closed its doors over the weekend, coming after Red Lobster previously closed dozens of locations across the country before filing for bankruptcy back in 2024. 98 Rock, Tampa Bay's Rock Station. 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

That was a crazy race weekend. Swedish driver Felix Rosenqvist won the Indy 500. The closest one ever, actually. Dramatic finish. So congratulations to him. 98 Rock, Tampa Bay's Rock Station. We'll talk NASCAR next. It's Disturbed.

ever notice how the deadliest interstate in America is right next to the most magical place on Earth? Yeah, go figure. 98 Rock.

0: NASCAR legend Kyle Busch continues to be remembered. NASCAR's CEO, Steve O'Donnell, paid tribute to Busch's widow and two children in a very emotional speech before the start of the Coca-Cola 600 on Sunday. Obviously, he passed away Thursday, only 41 years old, and the cause of death, they're saying, is complications from severe pneumonia and sepsis. There were tons of tributes. The 500 had one, Coca-Cola 600 had one. Obviously, Daniel Suarez won the Coca-Cola 600, and basically, all the racers were saying they were racing for Kyle, and he remembered Kyle Busch calling him after he was having a hard time finding a name for himself in racing, and he shared some of the encouraging words Kyle Busch had for him. Some really great tributes. 98 Rock.
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Rays 3.5 games ahead of the Yankees in the AL East. They are still on the road, going to take on the Orioles 6:35 this evening. They'll wrap up that series tomorrow. And they'll be off Thursday as they head home to host the Angels on Friday. 98 Rock, Tampa Bay's Rock Station. It's back

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Hot and humid today. Above normal temps in the low 90s. Storms popping up this afternoon. Potentially probable. And final week of school for most places. 98 Rock.

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Yesterday, the Florida Gators baseball team found out they received the number 8 national seed for the 2026 NCAA tournament. That was announced yesterday, which means they're going to host Gainesville Regional, welcoming number 2 seed Miami, 3 seed Troy, and 4 seed Rider. And that gets cranked up this Friday. 107.9 KBPI, it's Metallica.

0: Ali Big Rig has your tickets to Saturday's Shinedown show during his commercial-free Power Hour 4:40 this afternoon. Ricky has your Shinedown hookup for this weekend show, KBPI.
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7: 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Nice pony. Here, take the carrot. No ponies were actually hurt during the making of this promo. 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
1: So a woman in China is going to prison. She's the owner of a truck delivery fleet. And she's been tired of the police hassling her delivery drivers for, you know, constantly breaking the law. So she decided to buy a bunch of GPS tags and get a group of people to go out and put a tag on every single police car in their small town in China so they could then track them in their dispatch center and help her drivers avoid any police. When one of the cars went in for maintenance, they found the tag on the car. Their IT department cracked it, find out who owned it, and then they found all the others on all the cars. She's now facing multiple years in Chinese prison, which, if it's as bad as I think it is, there's going to be a lot of tagging going on somewhere, and it sure as hell ain't on a car.
0: This is it. Your absolute last chance. 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Live this Saturday with Coheed and Cambria and Blackstone Cherry. 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

between all the Facebook messages and all the text that I got over the weekend from friends going, hey, man, any chance on some of them Shinedown tickets? I haven't been pestered this much for tickets since Metallica. But I do have them. I'm going to tell you everything to win them here. 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

I know you'll be very excited when I bring this up to you, because we all get excited whenever we hear, what? The first day of hurricane season? What? Yeah! No. No. However, everybody says this year, quieter than normal, but remember, it only takes one. So we still should be prepared, still should have our supplies, you know, and you know yourself, right? So make sure you have enough hurricane snacks so you don't eat them all the first day. All right? Scorps as Nettie Rocks.

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This is the biggest cash drop we've ever done. I will tell you everything in two songs at 98 Rock.

0: $250,000 is what's on the line here. 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
3: It's Military Appreciation Month, saluting the men and women who've endured boot camp. 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

So the new Korn song you've been hearing, especially with Klinger at night, is called Reward the Scars. It's got a big old school feel to it. It is on the video game. It'll be for Diablo 4, Lord of the Hatred. That's where you'll be able to find it now. So we still don't have anything on the new album yet. Sleep Theory at 98 Rock.

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Sublime's cruise goes the week before Thanksgiving, and I got to be honest with you, theirs is one of the most reasonably priced at all. Cabins start at like $300 for an interior room. That's really good. Some of them are just so stupid, but people that don't go on cruises don't know they're being bent over. It's Nutty and Rock.

0: Happy belated to Adam from 3 Days Grace. Celebrated yesterday. Now we're getting ready for a huge show this weekend. Shinedown is coming in. Guns a-blazing. Saturday night, we will be inside at Bench. At the Bench. That's why I don't call it Benchmark International Arena. It's like, oh, it's like when they named the amphitheater, the 1-800-ASK-GARY amphitheater. I'm like, that's a mouthful. I don't have time for that kind of word diarrhea. You got to move on. So the Bench is what it is. And it will be Saturday night. It will be inside. We don't have to worry about storms. We don't have to worry about melting to the pavement. It's going to be an awesome night, and it's going to be packed to the house. So if you want tickets, you want to be there, I'm going to give you a shot an hour from right now. Make sure you have me, us, 98 Rock, on the iHeartRadio app plan so you are able to easily access that talkback mic to send in what I give you.
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Let us all please be cautious going home today. If you were wondering what happened this morning and you have not heard, it was a fatal motorcycle crash that happened at 4 o'clock this morning on the Franklin going into St. Pete. That's why the city was in an absolute roadway hostage situation all morning. It was terrible. And unfortunately, someone lost their life from all accounts driving very recklessly across the Franklin. Because it's 4 o'clock in the morning. You're like, yeah, what's the worst thing that can happen? This is Tampa. The roads are a portal to hell. Please be careful. It's Nutty and Rock.

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little bit after 4 with the Big Rig. We are just ahead of my Big Rig commercial-free power hour at 4:20, which keeps us commercial-free till 5:30. We are a week from this Friday of the new Evanescence arriving. Sanctuary will be the title of the album from it. It'll be there. Afterlife. It's Nutty at Rock.

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Yes. Zombie and Manson, we got you for that. We're just getting started on my big rig commercial-free power hour now. 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
1: 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Thank you.

two songs from right now. If you are ready for Shinedown this coming Saturday night and you don't have a ticket and you're like, you're my boy, Big Rig, you're my last vestigian. Well, not exactly, close. But for now, yes, I am. So have the app on, 98 Rock cranking, and be ready to top that red talkback mic and send me the phrase I give you. Two songs from right now as 98 Rock's

it is time to cut the cord and get ready for Shinedown Saturday night at the Bench. That is your phrase to send in with the talkback mic right now. Cut the cord. Do it. Get it in. The end of this week, you could be hearing from me and know that you are headed to Shinedown Saturday night at the Bench. Cut the cord. Send that in with the talkback mic now. But that'll get rocked.

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Amy Lee, Courtney LaPlante's into view as we're a little after 5 o'clock. Mother Nature popping some pretty good sized thunderstorms. Everything's racing from the southeast to the northwest. And it's going to be off and on again, probably well after midnight tonight. I mean, there was a good light show last night. Setting out on the porch. It's like 12:30. It was like, damn, that's good stuff. System of a Down. As 98 Rocks commercial free till about 5:30.

You know, it always amazes me in the concert industry when artists talk about how they want to do right by their fans. Gavin Rossdale from Bush and I just had this conversation, right? And he talked about why tickets were so affordable for you because he made sure of it. As he said, you know, how much money do you need? You have to ask yourself this question. How many houses do you need? And then I just saw this on the Kid Rock show for Saturday, and I just absolutely hurled food from my nose. I'll explain in less than 10 minutes. Hang on. It's 98.

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Dumb of the day, the Tuesday night edition. I keep wanting to say Monday because it just feels like a Monday in so many ways today. It just really does. I'm like, oh, thank God it's only 4 days because Shinedown's going to be here a lot quicker. And we can all get together, blow off some steam, and have some good times, man. Looking forward to seeing your smiling face. We all are. We'll all be out there on Saturday with you. It's going to be a lot like a 98 Rockfest vibe. You'll see us up on stage. We'll be throwing out all kinds of giveaways, giving you chances to snag some goodies from the lads who always love their Tampa. Their home away from home. 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
1: So a woman in China is going to prison. She's the owner of a truck delivery fleet. And she's been tired of the police hassling her delivery drivers for, you know, constantly breaking the law. So she decided to buy a bunch of GPS tags and get a group of people to go out and put a tag on every single police car in their small town in China so they could then track them in their dispatch center and help her drivers avoid any police. When one of the cars went in for maintenance, they found the tag on the car. Their IT department cracked it, find out who owned it, and then they found all the others on all the cars. She's now facing multiple years in Chinese prison, which, if it's as bad as I think it is, there's going to be a lot of tagging going on somewhere, and it sure as hell ain't on a car.
0: This is it. Your absolute last chance. 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

Gavin Rossdale and our conversation from when he and the band were here just a couple of weeks back. If you missed it over the weekend, it's on our socials at 98 Rock Tampa Bay on Facebook. If you're on Instagram, at 98 Rocks the Bay, and watch away. Talking about concert ticket prices, that was really fun with him because he's the guy who gets it. He's just like, you know, I've been doing this a long time, but how much money do I need exactly? And he's fine. Fine. At the end, he's charging $67 for a concert ticket. Not hundreds and thousands. It's like, mm-hmm. Somewhere I belong is 98 Rocks the Bay.

0: Cracking off some rage on a Tuesday with the biggest of the riggers for Tina Waltz. Thank you, Tina. Downtown St. Pete, all yours on your 98 Rock.
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0: That dude always rips it down. You ever seen, well, have you ever seen The Misfits? And then the second part of that question is, you ever seen Mr. Glenn Danzig solo? That guy goes at 5 gazillion miles an hour for a 75-minute show. 98 Rock is Tampa Bay's rock station. Man, I hope your Tuesday is good. Good news, shortened work week for those of you that don't have to work Saturday and Sunday. I do want to come back and insert the sounds of Mudvayne's Happy into your ears.
1: This is it. Your absolute last chance. 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Live this Saturday with Coheed and Cambria and Blackstone Cherry. We're putting you right on the floor. Plus, every winner qualifies for the ultimate

Well, this is fun. I did want to put Day Seekers Crawl back into my coffin, into those ear holes of yours on a Tuesday. Please be advised, I've gotten a message, an update on the birds from the tree that Dustin cut down last Thursday, and it's good news.

0: Anybody pick up Flea's very first solo record in 50 plus years? It's good. I know it's a jazz record, but holy crap. Certainly different from the Red Hot Chili Peppers, but to me, it puts his skill set in playing music front and center. I have a message of the talkback persuasion. Dustin is a tree cutter downer. He cuts trees down for a living and cut one down last week. And there was a nest of baby birds in the tree. I want you to know that there is good news.
1: Update. The birds are out of the nest. They're chilling. Yo, I got a picture. I got a picture for you, Mr. Klinger. I come to feed them. I come to feed them right now, you know, and they just pop out and they come after me like the little savages they are.
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